My name is Norman. Lou Norman. 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If people have a problem and don't want to talk to the police, they want to talk to me. So this Friday afternoon, I got a phone call. Young lady asked me to go downtown.

0: At the window.
1: Who's there?
0: Hunger.
1: Oh, hunger.
2: See how that flies out the door. Money makes a bird. Go around the bird. Go around the bird. Money.

mud can make you prisoner and the plains can bake you dry. 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